I've been asking the Lord to teach me to number my days. Hi, it's Sydney on Spirit FM, but my perspective on this has changed. I was recently reading in a motherhood devotional that I've been doing lately about the importance of numbering my days and how that really affects how I look at motherhood. And I wanted to share this because I think this applies to so many different things in life, not just being a parent. But we are told to number our days and we need the Lord's help in order to do it. But I think it's because it changes our perspective for the better. It doesn't make us think, oh no, I don't know when my final day on earth will be, so I must get it all done and make sure I am being present. No, I think it's a reminder that every season is meant to end at some point, whether it's a season of motherhood or a season of working or just an ordinary season of life, because it helps us cherish them and it helps us grow during them so that the season isn't just passing us by, but it has purpose while it's happening.

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Hey, it's Sydney. And if you didn't know, Spirit FM is hanging out on social media. Maybe you did know, but then you forgot. And so you forgot to follow us and you're missing out on all of this encouraging content that is good for you, but also great content for you to share with your own followers and your own friends. 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

0: The same God you've trusted through every season is with you now. Even in the moments you can't see it, He is still providing, still guiding, still carrying you through. Ephesians chapter 3 says He is able to do immeasurably more than all we ask or think, according to His power that is at work within us. God's faithfulness doesn't fade with the years, and His promises never run out. So go to Him again. He's still able. Your encouraging Spirit FM. 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
1: All of us are prone to self-dependence and turning from God. Every day we do this in small ways, and sometimes we do it in large, life-altering ways. And when we realize we have stepped out of God's smile, that He has handed us over to our own wills because of our self-adoration and sin, we have only one choice. Repent. We do as David did in Psalm 30, verses 8 through 10. And we turn our faces to God and cry out to Him for mercy. These verses tell us, "To You, O Lord, I cry, and to the Lord I plead for mercy. What profit is there in my death if I go down to the pit? Will the dust praise You? Will it tell of Your faithfulness? Hear, O Lord, and be merciful to me. O Lord, be my helper." To plead with God for mercy would be enough to gain God's mercy. Favor is His default, and He is gracious. But David exemplifies a further way people of faith should respond to God, because we know the way God has revealed Himself through His Word. David reasons with God. After asking for mercy, he essentially says, "How can I glorify You if I die? What would my death accomplish?" He is making an argument to God about God's own glory. Charles Spurgeon said that God loves it when His saints reason with Him. It shows that we have taken God's words to heart and are being governed and shaped by them. It isn't manipulative or combative. It isn't bending God to our will, but bending our will to His, because His word and His glory are shaping us. So we repent, throwing ourselves fully on the mercy of God and pleading with Him according to His own words. And when we do, He overflows with mercy.
0: Author, speaker Barnabas Piper is a pastor at Emmanuel Nashville. 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

I am a firm believer that enjoying life often means just approaching life with simplicity. Hi, it's Sydney on Spirit FM, and I want to share with you some ways you can do this because I want you to enjoy more of your life. And I think one of the best things you can do, especially this time of year as we're looking toward fall and all of the opportunities you'll have to do fun things with your family, is to just plan simple family experiences. I know for me, sometimes I tend to go overboard, especially with things like birthdays or holidays. But what I realized is that the simple experiences that we plan that really don't have just the whole overboard thing going on, they tend to produce the best memories for our families anyway. So maybe it's not an 8-course dinner with a theme. Maybe it's just pizza on the living room floor with a movie. That's probably going to be more memorable for your kids, for your family, for you, than a perfectly planned event.

Hey there, it's Sydney hanging out on Your Encouraging Spirit FM, sharing some ways that you can enjoy life by approaching it with simplicity. And I think this is something that maybe feels a little bit lost in this day and age because nothing is simple anymore. So I encourage you to learn to be okay with the moments where everything is quiet, or maybe you feel a little bored. I know for me, sometimes in those quiet moments, though they are few and far between as a mom, I instantly reach for my phone or I try to fill in the time, right? The baby's napping, the five-year-old is occupied. What can I do that's productive right now? Instead of just going, let me sit, even just for 5 minutes in the quiet. And sometimes that simple thing of just being quiet or being bored produces so much enjoyment because it often inspires us, helps us be creative, or just gives us the rest we might be looking for.

Sometimes a reset is as simple as sitting back down around the table with the people who still matter. You're encouraging Spirit FM.

Matt Marr, Lord, I Need You on Spirit FM. Hey, it's Sydney encouraging you through your Friday night. We're kickstarting the weekend here together with the music that lifts you up, the music you rely on, and some new music as well. This is a new song from Torrin Wells. It's called Breathe On It.

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2: Your Spirit FM forecast. This evening, a couple of showers and storms. Overnight, our lows will fall into the mid and upper 60s. On Saturday, hit or miss storms are possible in the afternoon, but most of us will stay dry and our highs will reach into the mid 80s. For the WSLS 10 Weather Authority, I'm meteorologist Delaney Willis for Spirit FM.

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I'm Sydney. So this week, my daughter started up her dance classes again as the fall semester is kind of getting underway everywhere. This is her third year of dance classes, which is wild. It just doesn't seem like it's been that long. So she's almost been doing this for half of her life, which is crazy. But there's a new little twist to it, and that is I've got a baby to keep occupied while she's in class. And so on the day she went back to class, I was just kind of getting a crash course in that. Like, how do I keep this one-year-old happy for more than an hour? And I had to get creative. Let's just say a lot of the contents of my purse ended up just thrown all over the car. It took quite a bit of time to clean up afterwards. But now I know what to expect, and I know how to be prepared for next week.

Soul on Fire. That is Third Day on Spirit FM. Hey, it's Sydney here with your Spirit verse for this Friday. Colossians 1 verses 11 and 12 say, being strengthened with all power according to his glorious might, so that you may have great endurance and patience, and giving joyful thanks to the Father who has qualified you to share in the inheritance of his holy people in the kingdom of light.

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Hey, I'm Sydney, and on this Friday night, we're talking about how we can enjoy life by embracing simplicity. And I think one of the easiest and best ways to do this is when it comes to the meals that we serve our family. I have learned that the simplest meals are often the best because they're usually made from the most simple of ingredients, and they usually don't take a lot of time, and my family usually loves them. Now, that doesn't mean I don't spend some time meal planning or meal prepping, but it does mean I approach it with just this idea of simplicity, that sometimes less is more, and I don't have to go overboard or plan something extravagant for every meal, because it's better for the whole family if we keep things simple.

If you are just tuning in this evening, we're chatting about ways to have more enjoyment in life by prioritizing simplicity. Hi, it's Sydney on Spirit FM, because I have learned that the best things in life are not extravagant. They're not overly planned. They are simple. So maybe as you are looking at the end of the summer, and maybe you're thinking about taking some time off, but you're not feeling that extravagant vacation with all the planning and the travel right now, might I suggest a staycation? My husband and I have said for years that sometimes the most restful things that we have done involve just staying home, just absolutely doing nothing. Now, vacations are great and we love to travel too, but there is a time and a place for staying home, for doing nothing, for having the schedule completely empty.

That's the truth from Megan Woods on Spirit FM. Hey, it's Sydney hanging out for your Friday night. We are calling it, okay? The weekend has begun. It's starting right here with the encouraging music you need before Saturday morning and the weekend to-do list finally arrives. Here's Hopeful with Everything is Better on Spirit FM.

0: Hey, it's your buddy Jess. It was so good being back with you this week. I mean, I love vacation, but I love you too. And although I am looking forward to the weekend, I'm also looking forward to next week because we're officially entering pumpkin spice season. You're either team pumpkin spice, ready to put it in everything from your coffee to your cereal, or team please wait until fall actually starts. And yes, you know I have thoughts. But for now, I hope you have a restful, peaceful weekend and get a little time to slow down, recharge, and enjoy the people you love. We'll talk all about pumpkin spice next week on Good Morning Radio. I'll meet you right back here early Monday morning. Pumpkin spice latte in hand, maybe.
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3: Your Spirit FM forecast. This evening, a couple of showers and storms. Overnight, our lows will fall into the mid and upper 60s. On Saturday, hit or miss storms are possible in the afternoon, but most of us will stay dry and our highs will reach into the mid 80s. For the WSLS 10 Weather Authority, I'm meteorologist Delaney Willis for Spirit FM.

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I've learned that joy is found at the end of insisting on my own way. Hi, it's Sydney right here on Spirit FM, and this is so true. I have learned that there's so much joy in knowing that my way is most of the time not the best way. Leaning on the Lord is so important for my day-to-day joy because it means I'm not dependent on myself, because I'm going to let myself down more often than not. And my plan is not going to be made with all of the wisdom and knowledge and care that the Lord makes His plans with. I trust in Him, and that's where I find my joy, because if I keep insisting on my own way, well, there is nothing but frustration and sadness on the other end of that.

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I'm Sydney. I am excited to enjoy this weekend before school starts back for my daughter. And with school starting, fall approaching, that means Spirit FM's fall fundraiser is on the horizon. And we are looking for some volunteers during that time, September 21st through the 25th, and then September 28th through October 2nd. That's when fundraiser is going on. And we are looking for volunteers for the 6 a.m. to 10 a.m. and 2 p.m. to 6 p.m. time slots. Although all volunteers are welcome. If you've never volunteered with us during fundraiser, it's a great way to serve the ministry, a great way to get involved. And all that we ask of you is that you have computer and phone skills. We'll take care of the rest. We'll make sure you have food, you have fun, you have some fellowship with the team and other volunteers. It's really a great time hanging out in the call room because not only are you laughing along with the team, enjoying lots of yummy snacks, but you also get to hear the incredible stories as our friends call in to make those gifts during the fundraiser. It's an all-around great time. We would love to have you. Click the volunteer banner at spiritfm.com to get involved.

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They are new every morning. Great is your faithfulness. That's just one of God's promises from Lamentations chapter 3 that you hear on your Encouraging Spirit FM. God's mercy and forgiveness never run out. His mercy still heals. His grace still changes lives. No past is too messy. No failure is too great. You're never beyond the reach of God's redeeming love. 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

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I realized recently that my five-year-old daughter, Holly, and I are a lot more alike than maybe I initially thought, and I knew we were similar in a lot of ways. But one of the things that she has just always done for as long as I can remember since she was really little is she's loved stickers and she loves to put them on things. And if she has a notebook or she has really anything that she knows is hers, she's going to cover it in stickers. And I always kind of thought that was funny, like, oh, so cute that she does that. She'll probably grow out of that. And I'm sitting here and I have my water bottle that I carry with me everywhere. And you want to know what it's covered with? Stickers. And these are not stickers that my daughter put on there. These are stickers I put on there. Stickers I intentionally bought to put on there. And it's not just this water bottle. It's pretty much every water bottle and to-go coffee cup that I own is covered in these stickers. And I didn't realize until pretty much just now how similar we really are.

There is one thing that seems to be true across the board for parenting, and that is the unexpected foods that your kids like and don't like. Hi, it's Sydney on Spirit FM. Like, my daughter's very particular about her mac and cheese, and she actually prefers my friend's mac and cheese to my own. But one of the things that really shocked me recently was a recipe I tried for the first time, I don't know, some weeks ago. And since then, I have made it a total of, I think, 3 times because she loves it so much. And it's a Cajun chicken pasta. So it's essentially an Alfredo recipe, but it's made with orzo pasta. And of course, it's got that spicy Cajun seasoning. And I kind of go heavy-handed with it, honestly, because I love the flavor and it's spicy. And she loves it. And so does her 1-year-old brother. And I'm like, you kids just love to throw curveballs when it comes to the foods you don't like and the foods that you do.

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Hey there, I'm Sydney. I am so glad that you are here tonight, hanging out as we're wrapping up our week together. I love to get to spend this time with you, and I just am so thankful that you're here. And let me just take a moment to remind you how much you matter and how loved you are. Here's Tasha Layton, Meet Me in the Valley.

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2: Your Spirit FM forecast. This evening, a couple of showers and storms. Overnight, our lows will fall into the mid and upper 60s. On Saturday, hit or miss storms are possible in the afternoon, but most of us will stay dry and our highs will reach into the mid 80s. For the WSLS 10 Weather Authority, I'm meteorologist Delaney Willis for Spirit FM.

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My little life advice for you tonight is respond to the email or the text right away. Hi, it's Sydney on Spirit FM. It doesn't have to be the second you get the email or the text, but at least as soon as you open it, as soon as you look at it and that notification is cleared, you want to respond because you don't want to be like me and have someone waiting for a text response for 4 days because you see the message come in and somewhere in your mind, you create a to-do list that says, I'm going to answer that soon. And then 4 days pass. So when that email comes in or that text and you are reading it and that notification is cleared, you want to make sure you respond as quickly as you can.

being strengthened with all power, according to his glorious might, so that you may have great endurance and patience, and giving joyful thanks to the Father who has qualified you to share in the inheritance of his holy people in the kingdom of light. That's our spirit verse today. It's Colossians 1, verses 11 and 12. I'm Sydney, and you're listening to Spirit FM.

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1: The same God you've trusted through every season is with you now. Even in the moments you can't see it, He is still providing, still guiding, still carrying you through. Ephesians chapter 3 says He is able to do immeasurably more than all we ask or think, according to His power that is at work within us. God's faithfulness doesn't fade with the years, and His promises never run out. So go to Him again. He's still able. Your encouraging Spirit FM.

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1: I saw something recently scrolling on Instagram, and I took a screenshot. I sent it to my husband in a text while he was at work, and I said, this is the most terrible thing I've ever seen. It's Sydney on Spirit FM. And when I tell you what this is, you're probably going to laugh. So it was like a little animated cartoon picture, and it was two different versions of a couple having dinner in their home. And the first one was the couple, relatively young, surrounded by their kids at the dinner table, and absolute chaos is breaking out. The kids are everywhere. The food is everywhere. Mom and dad look exhausted, but they're smiling at each other across the table. And then the next photo is the same mom and dad sitting at the same table, but there's no chaos and they don't look exhausted, but they definitely look older. And the children that were in the first photo aren't there anymore because they're grown up and they've gotten their own lives and they're probably having dinner at their own dining room table. And I truly meant it when I said this is the most terrible photo, because as a mom, oh my goodness, what a reality check, right? Because yes, kids demand a lot of us. And yes, there is chaos at dinner sometimes. But there will be a day when that dinner table is quiet, and I think my heart might just break when it gets here.

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I'm Sydney, and oftentimes I have to remember as I am working through my daily to-do list, as I am looking at my schedule, and I'm starting to feel overwhelmed by everything I need to do, that I'm doing this for the Lord and not for what people think or the perception they may have of me. I want to share something with you that is always a good reminder for me and helps me keep my priorities straight. And it says, you are an image bearer with work to do. You are not a work doer with an image to maintain.

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1: Your Spirit FM forecast. This evening, a couple of showers and storms. Overnight, our lows will fall into the mid and upper 60s. On Saturday, hit or miss storms are possible in the afternoon, but most of us will stay dry and our highs will reach into the mid-80s. For the WSLS 10 Weather Authority, I'm meteorologist Delaney Willis for Spirit FM.

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0: Hey, it's your buddy Jess. It was so good being back with you this week. I mean, I love vacation, but I love you too. And although I am looking forward to the weekend, I'm also looking forward to next week because we're officially entering pumpkin spice season. You're either team pumpkin spice, ready to put it in everything from your coffee to your cereal, or team please wait until fall actually starts. And yes, you know I have thoughts. But for now, I hope you have a restful, peaceful weekend and get a little time to slow down, recharge, and enjoy the people you love. We'll talk all about pumpkin spice next week on Good Morning Radio. I'll meet you right back here early Monday morning. Pumpkin spice latte in hand, maybe.
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0: God's love isn't something you have to earn. Romans 5:8 says, "But God demonstrates his own love toward us in this: while we were still sinners, Christ died for us." 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
1: Your Spirit FM forecast. Overnight tonight, showers and storms exit the region, and our low temperatures will fall seasonably into the mid and upper 60s. On Saturday, hit or miss showers or storms are possible, but most of us will stay dry. Be sure to get the umbrella just in case, high of 85 degrees. For the WSLS 10 Weather Authority, I'm meteorologist Delaney Willis for Spirit FM.

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0: Because of the Lord's great love, we are not consumed, for his compassions never fail. They are new every morning. 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His mercy still heals. His grace still changes lives. No past is too messy. No failure is too great. 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
1: Your Spirit FM forecast. Overnight tonight, showers and storms exit the region, and our low temperatures will fall seasonably into the mid and upper 60s. On Saturday, hit or miss showers or storms are possible, but most of us will stay dry. Be sure to get the umbrella just in case, high of 85 degrees. For the WSLS 10 Weather Authority, I'm meteorologist Delaney Willis for Spirit FM.

0: 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So this world has lost its grip on me.
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0: Hey, it's your buddy Jess. It was so good being back with you this week. I mean, I love vacation, but I love you too. And although I am looking forward to the weekend, I'm also looking forward to next week because we're officially entering pumpkin spice season. 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And yes, you know I have thoughts. But for now, I hope you have a restful, peaceful weekend and get a little time to slow down, recharge, and enjoy the people you love. 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I'll meet you right back here early Monday morning. Pumpkin spice latte in hand, maybe.
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0: the same God you've trusted through every season is with you now. Even in the moments you can't see it, He is still providing, still guiding, still carrying you through. Ephesians chapter 3 says He is able to do immeasurably more than all we ask or think, according to His power that is at work within us. God's faithfulness doesn't fade with the years, and His promises never run out. So go to Him again. He's still able. 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
1: Your Spirit FM forecast. Overnight tonight, showers and storms exit the region, and our low temperatures will fall seasonably into the mid and upper 60s. On Saturday, hit or miss showers or storms are possible, but most of us will stay dry. Be sure to get the umbrella just in case, high of 85 degrees. For the WSLS 10 Weather Authority, I'm meteorologist Delaney Willis for Spirit FM.

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2: God is a saving God, since he has rescued us from the pit and drawn us up from darkness. So the only right response is praise. And not just a little private thanks, not just polite, obligatory thank you note praise, not moderated and tempered praise. No, the response is singing with the saints, the household of God, the church, the body of Christ. This is unique in Christian worship among all the religions in the world. We sing in praise regularly, constantly, relentlessly, no matter the circumstances, because of who our God is. The salvation our God has given us is so deep, so wide, so profound, so constant that we should sing like it. We should sing like we have victory in hand, like our God has never failed us and never will, like Christ has won it on our behalf. We should sing like all the suffering that this life dumps on us is but a light and momentary affliction that is preparing for us an eternal weight of glory that is beyond comparison. We should sing remembering all of God's kindness to rescue and sustain and uphold and protect, and looking forward to the certainty that he will do it forever for his people. We are a praising people because we have a saving God.
0: Author, speaker Barnabas Piper is a pastor at Emmanuel Nashville. 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

0: God's love isn't something you have to earn. Romans 5:8 says, "But God demonstrates his own love toward us in this: while we were still sinners, Christ died for us." 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
1: Your Spirit FM forecast. Overnight tonight, showers and storms exit the region, and our low temperatures will fall seasonably into the mid and upper 60s. On Saturday, hit or miss showers or storms are possible, but most of us will stay dry. Be sure to get the umbrella just in case, high of 85 degrees. For the WSLS 10 Weather Authority, I'm meteorologist Delaney Willis for Spirit FM.

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0: Hey, it's your buddy Jess. It was so good being back with you this week. I mean, I love vacation, but I love you too. And although I am looking forward to the weekend, I'm also looking forward to next week because we're officially entering pumpkin spice season. You're either team pumpkin spice, ready to put it in everything from your coffee to your cereal, or team please wait until fall actually starts. And yes, you know I have thoughts. But for now, I hope you have a restful, peaceful weekend and get a little time to slow down, recharge, and enjoy the people you love. We'll talk all about pumpkin spice next week on Good Morning Radio. I'll meet you right back here early Monday morning. Pumpkin spice latte in hand, maybe.
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2: Psalm 30 verse 5 tells us, "For his anger is but for a moment, and his favor is for a lifetime. 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
2: This verse is an awesome promise once you get to the second half of it. But the word anger may set some of us on edge. We don't like the idea of an angry God. Or maybe we think of God as perpetually angry, as if it's our job to appease him in the hopes that he doesn't drop the hammer on us. But that isn't what this verse says about God. Psalm 30 verse 5 says that while God gets angry justly over sin and evil, God does not live angry. He is provoked to anger, but his favor is for a lifetime. His demeanor, his posture, his heart is love and favor, smiling upon his people. His anger must be provoked, but his favor is permanent. His anger at our sin may bring consequences that are painful, but his posture and heart toward us still brings joy with the morning. He is a saving God, including from his own wrath. That's why he sent his son to save. God's love and favor are permanent. He overflows with mercy and delights to bring us to a place of joy. So we praise him.
1: Author, speaker, Barnabas Piper is a pastor at Emmanuel Nashville. For his books and resources, visit SpiraFM.com.

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0: 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His mercy still heals. His grace still changes lives. No past is too messy. No failure is too great. 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
1: Your Spirit FM forecast. Overnight tonight, showers and storms exit the region, and our low temperatures will fall seasonably into the mid and upper 60s. On Saturday, hit or miss showers or storms are possible, but most of us will stay dry. Be sure to get the umbrella just in case, high of 85 degrees. For the WSLS 10 Weather Authority, I'm meteorologist Delaney Willis for Spirit FM.

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The same God you've trusted through every season is with you now. Even in the moments you can't see it, He is still providing, still guiding, still carrying you through. Ephesians chapter 3 says He is able to do immeasurably more than all we ask or think, according to His power that is at work within us. God's faithfulness doesn't fade with the years, and His promises never run out.

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1: Your Spirit FM forecast. Overnight tonight, showers and storms exit the region, and our low temperatures will fall seasonably into the mid and upper 60s. On Saturday, hit or miss showers or storms are possible, but most of us will stay dry. Be sure to get the umbrella just in case, high of 85 degrees. For the WSLS 10 Weather Authority, I'm meteorologist Delaney Willis for Spirit FM.

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0: Well, good morning to you. Happy Saturday. I am here to bring you some encouragement for a very early start to your weekend. I'm glad you've decided to wake up right here. Maybe you have your coffee. Maybe you are headed out for the day already. Whatever you're up to, I'm so glad I get to be a part of it. Thanks for listening. I'm Sydney, and this is Spirit FM.
1: 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Only way I'm getting to the other side. 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

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Hey, it's Sydney hanging out for your Saturday morning, helping you gear up for the weekend with all the encouragement you need. I can't believe it, but honestly, August is almost over. And I am feeling all of the excitement and all of the anticipation that comes with this time of year. Because to me, the end of August marks the beginning of the best time of the year. And it is full of all of the greatest things, like all of the holidays, the really yummy recipes, the best coffee flavors at your favorite coffee shop, and so many other exciting things on the schedule, like going to the pumpkin patch and putting up the Christmas decorations. That's right. By the end of August, I've got my mind on December.

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For the spirit God gave us does not make us timid, but gives us power, love, and self-discipline. Great reminder from our spirit verse, that's 2 Timothy 1, verse 7, of what we have received from the Spirit of God now that we follow Jesus. And this is incredible, right? We're not timid, we're not scared, we're not fearful, but we have this access to the power of the Lord. We have this love that only can begin with Him, and we develop self-discipline or self-control as the Spirit leads us and guides us. This is such a beautiful and reassuring verse. I hope it brings you some encouragement this morning. I'm Sydney, and you're listening to Spirit FM.

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Okay, what's on the menu for breakfast this Saturday morning? Hey, it's Sydney on Spirit FM. Are you grabbing something on the go? Are you making pancakes for the whole family? On Fridays, I love a special breakfast. Usually I'll take my kids and we'll go have breakfast together somewhere, go run some errands to kind of wrap up the week together. But yesterday, so my husband was home and that meant the baby got to hang out with him and I got to have a breakfast with my daughter, which doesn't get to happen often, that one-on-one mother and daughter time. And it was great. We jumped over to the coffee shop. She grabbed a muffin. I had a breakfast sandwich. We had a great time, a fun conversation. And then we went for a little walk. It was so great, especially because it wasn't super hot outside yesterday. So we were able to sit out while we were eating. And it was just kind of one of those moments where I was transported back to when she and I did that all the time before her brother came along. And it has been a whirlwind of a season this past year with our family becoming a family of four. And I wouldn't change it for anything, but it was fun for just a couple of hours to have it be me and her again.

You are listening to Your Encouraging Spirit FM. I'm Sydney. Think back to a time when you were a kid and there would be something like career day at school and you would get all dressed up. Maybe you wanted to be a firefighter. Maybe you wanted to be a ballerina. I remember that's what I wanted to be in kindergarten. But in first grade, I wanted to be a teacher because I loved my first grade teacher. I loved school. And I just thought being a teacher would be the perfect job for me. Well, fast forward, and clearly that's not what I'm doing. I'm here with you today. But on Monday, my daughter starts first grade. And as a homeschool family, I'm realizing I'm kind of living out a childhood dream that I'd forgotten I had. I get to be her teacher. I get to do all of those things that for my own first grade year, I thought were so cool and made being a teacher so fun. And I get double the joy because I get to do this for my own daughter, and I can't wait to continue this adventure with her when school starts on Monday.

0: God's love isn't something you have to earn. Romans 5:8 says, "But God demonstrates his own love toward us in this: while we were still sinners, Christ died for us." God didn't wait for us to get everything together before loving us. He loved us first with unconditional love, and it changed everything. 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
2: Welcome back to Community Matters right here on Spirit FM. And today we are joined by a couple of special guests from Red Truck Ministry. It is Faith Nixon and Dr. Robert Putt. Thank you guys so much for being here today.
3: Thanks for having us.
4: Thanks, Doug.
2: Yes, so as we get started, share a little bit with us about what your organization is, what it does, and kind of how it got started.
3: Well, we are a mobile food pantry. So we have taken the an old Coca-Cola truck and refurbished it, and now it is a food pantry that we take into neighborhoods within the city of Lynchburg and surrounding areas. We currently have 10 different distribution sites. We distribute food to anyone that comes to us. There's no requirements to be part of a government program. There's no impact to a government program that someone might already be a part of. Anybody that comes to us, we open our doors and we give them food. The areas that we go into are what is referred to as food deserts. That they're just typically areas that are marked by low income and limited transportation. So that makes our service and our ministry a little bit unique in that we actually go into the neighborhoods and people can walk up to us and get food and then walk back to their homes. They don't have to try to take a bus or get a lift from a friend. We're right there in their neighborhoods. And as far as when

0: God, what do you want us to do? Second year, we actually received the truck that we use presently as a gift from the Virginia Baptist Mission Board. Someone else had tried the process, but it did not work for them. And so we have this truck, and then we had to spend a year trying to figure out how to use it, how to make it work for what we were wanting to do. So this year, we've completed our 10th year of service in the community. And as Faye said, we're presently at 10 different sites. But it all started with just a newspaper article that God spoke through that article to this group. And we said, okay, how do we respond? And that's where it kind of took off. It was something that was just bathed in prayer, and it's been a God thing ever since.
1: So to add along with what we've already talked about, probably one of the most important things that we do when people come to us, we obviously give them food, but we also interact with them and try to develop a sincere, authentic relationship with the people that come visit us. And we ask how we can pray for them. And so hopefully the Lord uses that relationship and plants a seed, and people are reengaged in their local churches. They come to know the Lord as their Savior. So that's ultimately, I guess, what our passion is. So we feed people both physically and spiritually is what we like to say.
2: Yeah. It's a really amazing thing to kind of see how, you know, this simple newspaper article, you know, and God using that to then feed people, to make a difference. So when you're thinking about, you know, over the past 10 years, what has the need looked like? How has that changed, you know, especially maybe in the past few years with more people in need of food?
0: Well, you know, when we started, we had one site that we went to. That was down on Fifth Street at the Jericho Free Missionary Baptist Church. And now it's grown to 10 sites. So we've spread out tremendously over those past 10 years. But the need continues to increase. We see a lot more nowadays folks that are housing insecure, homeless folks living on the street that come to the Red Truck. And there are wonderful stories of how that has changed for those folks who've just been encouraged along the way. But yeah, the numbers have definitely increased over the last couple of years specifically. But God has blessed us with the resources that we need. As Faith said, it's about giving the food, but it's also giving Jesus to folks that come. And it's also about building a sense of community. A lot of the folks would just show up and say, you know, I just need to be with some good folks this week. I don't need any food. I had a guy came the other day. He said, you know, I want to get my hamburger, and that's all I want. I said, is that all you want? He said, yeah, I just need to come around, hang around some good folk. And, you know, that's a big part of it, too. You get to seeing the same folks week after week, too, and that builds that sense of relationship and that sense of community and that sense of togetherness. And we've crossed a lot of barriers along the way, too, because I often, folks will say, well, you know, which church sponsors this? And I say, well, wait a minute. One, two, the last time I counted, there were like 12 different churches represented at one of the sites. And it's not one church. It's just a multitude of churches coming together. So all those things have made it the success it is.
1: Yeah.
0: And, you know, again, it's just a God blessing.
1: It is. And we... over the past, I would say the past 2 years, we have seen a huge increase in the number of people that come to our distribution sites. And that's probably for a multitude of reasons. You know, people have become more aware of us, mm-hmm. And churches in some of these areas have reached out to us. So we've added to our distribution sites. But as most people know, over the past couple of years, the prices of groceries has just gotten, it's just skyrocketed.
2: Yeah.
1: So, you know, that affects, you know, us in that, okay, we're going to go grumble about how much we have to pay for our grocery bill every week. Mm-hmm. But these people, it means they may not be able to have groceries this week. So it's, you know, I feel like myself, we take a lot of that for granted. And So I think we have seen an increase in the numbers of folks because people need more help with

0: being able to supply food for their families. I'd say this year, in looking at the numbers, we're probably running steady with the way it's been over the past year or two, but definitely it has peaked. I just remember specifically, not last year, but year before last, I think our budget was like $50,000 and we ended up spending $120,000. Mm. We just had that many more people come to us in need. But God provided. Yeah. I mean, it was, every time we look at the bank account and we're like, oh, you know, are we, how much longer are we going to be able to keep doing this? He's provided. It is just, it's inspirational and it's amazing to see how he has worked to make this ministry possible.
1: So you talked a little bit, Robert, about the churches supporting this and mm-hmm. being a part of this, but what overall does community support look like to keep the Red Truck ministry going day after day, week after week, year after year?
2: Well, Doug, we do have a number of churches that help to sponsor the Red Truck ministry, but basically in the last few years, it's been grants that we've applied for, also businesses that have come along, walked with us through the process, individuals. So it's a multitude of things, not just, again, just not church-based, but a multitude of entities that have come along with us. Lately, we've had one business in particular that has really poured into the ministry, and they've just been fantastic with their contribution to what we're doing. But those kinds of things, the churches, the individuals, the businesses, the grants that we've applied for, all those together is what's made this possible. And it's always surprising when the bank account doesn't look very good. Well, we just got this grant, or this business just sent us some money, or somebody says, you know, what can I do to help you? And they do something for free that would otherwise cost us something. So it just, again, it's a God thing all the way around.
1: One of the things that I would love to hear, you know, from both of you perspective wise is, you know, I think it's easy for us, you know, in Lynchburg or in this area where it feels like, you know, things are growing, people are moving here, things are happening. What are, you know, a couple of things that may be kind of surprising for people to hear when you're talking about these food deserts and the difficulties that people are facing, where we may be, you know, 2 miles from a place where people are really struggling? You know, what's a few of those things that might be surprising today for the listeners?
0: So Robert can probably speak to this better than I can, but the things that have been impactful for me to, and that I've become aware of, is that, you know, we live in a wonderful area. We have every advantage that you could possibly imagine. There's a grocery store. Everybody talks about, oh, well, you go to this store, that, you know, everybody compares the different grocery stores. But we have people, we have neighbors living in our community that live at what I consider to be a third world country level of survival.
1: Yeah.
0: They have limited ability to be able to cook. They might have a hot plate. They might have a dorm size refrigerator. They might have a pot. They might have a plate. They have, you know, those are the extremes, because some of our clients are, you know, they have homes and they have full size kitchens and all the things. But there are people that live in our community that truly live in a way that I just can't imagine that occurring here in the Lynchburg area. So that for me was very eye-opening to become aware of. Yeah.
1: Robert, anything to add on that?
2: Yes. What we see most often are folks that I guess have little or nothing extra. And sometimes the nothing extra is the funds to purchase food. Mm-hmm. You know, many of our folks may already be on some type of assistance, but it doesn't last the entire month. We always talk, you know, it's the first of the month, so everybody's got some money on their SNAP card.
1: Yeah.
2: So we don't have nearly as many show up at the Red Truck But at the end of the month, your money's run out. And so they appear and say, you know, I need some help. Again, we have lots of folks that are in the position of not having a place to live. We often get the comment, how many pop-top cans do you have on the truck? Because they don't even have a can opener. So we carry can openers on the truck. Or they don't have a place to cook their food. So that has been a big increase. And we don't see those folks. And I guess that's the heartbreaking part for me is many times we drive through our community and drive through downtown Lynchburg on the way to a downtown restaurant, and we pass people on the street, and we never really think about the fact these folks really don't have a place to live.
1: Yeah,
2: this is their existence on the street. And in Lynchburg, I know there is a massive lack of housing for the homeless folks. So street living is part of life. And so we have a lot of those. Recently, a friend of mine shared a story about being at his church and doing a project, and a new church member started just chatting, and this guy says, well, tell me your story. And he said, well, you know, I was living on the street for a couple of years, and I didn't have much of anything, and I finally found a job. But, you know, what really encouraged me, and a church member said, what encouraged you? He said, every week I'd go to the Red Truck Ministry on Fifth Street, and those people prayed with me and encouraged me as I kept looking for a job. And he said, if it hadn't been for that group of folks, I don't know where I would have been. Mm. So it was, you know, this is his story, and we were just part of it, and God used us in that process. So there's story after story after story after that. When Faye said this was supposed to be a 15-minute presentation, I got about 5 hours with the story. But, you know, that's what we encounter.
1: Yeah.
2: And it's a trust level. Mm. You know, when the red truck pulls into a community and they've been coming to that community for 8, 9, 10 years, the folks go, okay, there's the red truck. I can trust those people.
1: Yeah.
2: They care about me. And they're not here to get anything from me, but to give something to me. And it's not just giving the food. You know, our scripture verse on the truck is, I was hungry and you fed me, from Matthew chapter 25. Maybe it needs to be, I was hungry and you gave me more than just food.
0: Mm. Yeah.
2: And that's where it boils down to. And like I said, you know, we've had all kinds of folks come through and just say, you know, and sometimes somebody would be in a big hurry and they'd say, don't forget my prayer time. I need my prayer time. So, you know, from the perspective of how we're walking with Jesus through this, it's just that he brings people to the red truck that need to see Jesus at work and not just to get the food and walk away. So, you know, it's increased and the need is still there. And, you know, if we had a gazillion dollars, we can meet more needs. So anybody out there that has a gazillion dollars,
0: please contact us.
2: Put that in there.
1: Yes. Yeah. I love that. Yeah. It's such an amazing thing to hear the stories because it is so much more than just a meal. It's so much more than just that simple interaction. I do want to hear a little bit about some things that are coming up. I want to talk a little bit about the canning program with you. Would love for you to share a little bit about that.
0: So, some people may have heard about this. Hunters for the Hungry worked with Bedford County, and Hunters for the Hungry, for people that aren't aware, hunters can take their deer to a slaughterhouse or whatever and donate it. And it's processed and packaged into burger, and then those packages go out to food pantries all over the state of Virginia. We are one of the largest recipients of venison from Hunters for the Hungry. But there is the New London Cannery in right up here on Timberlake. Well, what do you call that? I guess it's Timberlake Road 460. So Hunters for the Hungry will donate venison. And then we received a grant from the Greater Lynchburg Community Foundation to be able to prepare what we're hoping is going to be 6,000 cans of product. It's going to be chili beans. It's going to be spaghetti sauce. It's going to be soup. It's going to be just canned meat in a broth. Those types of things we're going to can and then have available and distribute at our distribution sites. That way people can, for those that don't have a home, they can put that can, they can carry that can, and we're going to give them a can opener. And, you know, they don't have to have refrigeration. They actually don't have to even cook it if they don't have a way to cook it. These are going to be food items that they can eat that will be, you know, not just a meat or not just a vegetable, but will include a multitude. You know, it'll be a meal for them.
1: Yeah.
0: And it will be something, you know, even if people have refrigerators and a way to cook, this is something they can put on their shelf and they can save. They don't have to worry about having refrigerator space or freezer space, or, you know, they can put it on their shelf and save it for a day when they don't have anything else. So we're going to start that program. So we're going to, we don't currently, but we will have a page on our website dedicated to the canning program. What we need are volunteers. It takes about 8 volunteers for each canning event. So if somebody wants to help out with that, you know, hands on and be there, it doesn't require any special skills. It's, you know, they do the heavy lifting as far as the canning of it, goes, but we do need volunteers to make the process work. And if anybody wants to donate, you know, a product to go in the jelly beans, if they want to donate a gift card to the U.S. Chef store or something like that, then we would welcome that. But we will have that available on the website. That will be ongoing over the next year to 2 years. Okay. So there will be different canning events, and people, if they're interested in that, please, you know, get on the website and hit the volunteer button and, you know, state that in your notes. And then we will reach out to you when we schedule a canning event, and we would welcome that. Another thing that we have coming up that we're really excited about, this is our third year doing it, is our gala. It will be on September 15th at the Legacy Auditorium on English Tavern Road. It's going to be a wonderful event. We have silent auction. We have a wonderful dinner provided by Avenue Foods. We will be giving a program to help educate people on what we're doing for people that don't know that much about what we're doing, and also update, you know, people that have been along with us on this ride to tell them what's going on. So it's going to be a wonderful event. We actually only have probably 10 or 12 seats left.
1: Okay.
0: So if anybody is interested and you've been thinking about doing this or you're just hearing about it, we would love to have you join us. But please go on the website and you can buy your tickets there. If you're a business and you want to sponsor a table, then go online and do it, and I will figure out how to squeeze another table in there. So those are really the two big things that we have going on right now.
1: That's great. Yeah. So many great opportunities to get involved. So as we wrap up, would love for you to just share the best way for Spirit FM listeners today to get information about Red Truck Ministry, connect with you, and, you know, just those, even those volunteer opportunities that they could be a part of.
0: Sure. So our website is always a really good resource, redtruckministry.org. We have the links on there where you can make a donation if you'd like to make a donation. You can sign up to be a volunteer, and there's a button there where you can input your information. And if you have something specific that you want to volunteer for, you can do it through that website. And then Robert or someone will get in touch with you and give you more details and figure out, you know, exactly what the best fit is for you to help partner with us. Like Robert was saying earlier, we have individuals that volunteer their time, donate their money. We have businesses that partner with us and have been such a huge resource, not just monetarily, but just taking the initiative and providing things that we need, whether it be personal care packages, whether it be shopping carts, whether it be grocery bags, whether it be shelving for the truck, whether it be something for the warehouse. You know, if we have accounting firms that donate accounting services, we have mechanics that donate work on our trucks. There, you know, so if you feel led to support us and want to partner with us, we will find the best way for you to get involved and help us. Robert, can you add anything to that?
2: I think you've covered most all of it. It's, you know, there's all kinds of opportunities to serve. Just tomorrow, just to give you an example, we have a church group coming to the warehouse tomorrow. to package. We take the canned goods out of the boxes that they come in from our Blue Ridge Area Food Bank and put those in crates to be loaded on the truck. And that takes a lot of manpower to do that. So a church group or youth group, men's group that wants to come and help, there's always work at the warehouse to be done. You'll want to go to the sites. Again, if you go to our webpage, and I'll connect with you and say, hey, here's where we are on these days. If you'd like to come and just volunteer. I had someone recently, a pastor of one of the local churches, had not been to any of the sites before, and he started coming. Came a couple of weeks. Next week he came and brought his wife, and he said, I just love this. You know, this is just great. And it's an opportunity for some pastors to be with people that they would not normally encounter.
1: Yeah.
2: And every encounter is an opportunity. Every encounter is an opportunity to share the good news of Jesus. So that's what we're giving folks.
0: We like to think of it as being planting seeds, right? Yeah. We don't know. There's tons of stories that Robert can tell about where we actually see the impact. But I just can't help but think that there's thousands of stories out there where we've planted seeds, whether it be with children that come with their grandparents, or whether it be someone who doesn't have a home, or you know, any number of ways that we've planted a seed, and somebody else will water that seed down the road, and eventually, hopefully, you know, people come to know the Lord as their Savior.
1: That's amazing. Yep. Well, thank you guys for the work that you're doing in the community. Thank you for coming in today.
0: Thank you.
1: Just excited to continue to see how God's going to use the Red Truck Ministry to feed people, but also reach them for his kingdom as well. So if you want more information, give us that website one more time.
0: RedTruckMinistry.org. And right. Also, we're on social media, so follow us on Facebook.
1: Awesome. Well, thank you for coming in, and thank you for listening, and hope you get involved with all the work that Red Truck Ministry is doing.
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0: The bad news is we aren't promised an easy life, but I do promise there's good news too. Hi, it's Sydney right here on Spirit FM. Of course, we know that as Christians, as people who love and follow Jesus, we're not promised an easy time in this life. In fact, we're told some difficulties are most certainly going to come our way. We aren't promised ideal weekends full of rest and free of struggles. We aren't promised seasons of life where everything goes perfectly right all the time. And we certainly aren't promised living in a perfect world where we are never challenged or presented with difficult situations simply because we love Jesus. But here is the good news I hope you will hold on to. We are promised hope. And the hope that we are promised is a promise already kept. It's a hope that we don't have to hope is going to happen. It's a hope that we already possess. We look forward to eternity with Jesus, no matter how difficult, no matter how much we struggle in this life here and now.
1: I've never seen a morning the sun forgot to rise. In every single detail, you're faithful every time.

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Hey, it's Sydney. If this is your usual time for being awake and ready for the day, I've got a really great way for you to give back to your community and get involved with the ministry here at Spirit FM. So as fall is approaching, so is our fall fundraiser, and we're looking for volunteers right now. It's a great way to serve the ministry. It's a great way to support the ministry during the fundraiser. And all you need are computer skills, phone skills. We'll take care of the rest. And if you join us during our fundraiser, that's going to be September 21st through the 25th, and then the following week, September 28th through October 2nd. We're going to make sure you have everything you need. We'll provide the food, the fun, all of the fellowship with the team. It is such a great time hanging out in the phone room, taking calls from our listeners as they make their gifts and share their stories of how Spirit FM has impacted their life. You're going to have a blast, and I think you'll be encouraged too. And again, if this is your usual time for waking up and feeling ready for the day, then you may just be the perfect volunteer for us. We are looking to fill the time slots of 6 a.m. to 10 a.m. and 2 p.m. to 6 p.m. as well. And of course, all volunteers are welcome. 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
3: 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It is isolating. Many are abused, rejected, cast aside, forgotten. International Christian Centers for the Deaf steps into that silence, helping the deaf find language, skills, education, belonging, purpose. 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It is belonging, purpose, and the gospel made known, maybe for the very first time. 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
4: All of us are prone to self-dependence and turning from God. Every day we do this in small ways, and sometimes we do it in large life-altering ways. And when we realize we have stepped out of God's smile, that He has handed us over to our own wills because of our self-adoration and sin, we have only one choice. Repent. We do as David did in Psalm 30, verses 8 through 10. And we turn our faces to God and cry out to Him for mercy. These verses tell us, "To you, O Lord, I cry, and to the Lord I plead for mercy. What profit is there in my death if I go down to the pit? Will the dust praise you? Will it tell of your faithfulness? Hear, O Lord, and be merciful to me. O Lord, be my helper." To plead with God for mercy would be enough to gain God's mercy. Favor is His default, and He is gracious. But David exemplifies a further way people of faith should respond to God, because we know the way God has revealed Himself through His Word. David reasons with God. After asking for mercy, he essentially says, "How can I glorify you if I die? What would my death accomplish?" He is making an argument to God about God's own glory. Charles Spurgeon said that God loves it when His saints reason with Him. It shows that we have taken God's words to heart and are being governed and shaped by them. It isn't manipulative or combative. It isn't bending God to our will, but bending our will to His, because His word and His glory are shaping us. So we repent, throwing ourselves fully on the mercy of God and pleading with Him according to His own words. And when we do, He overflows with mercy.
0: Author-speaker Barnabas Piper is a pastor at Emmanuel Nashville. 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

0: It's Saturday morning right here on your Encouraging Spirit FM. I'm Sydney, and maybe you're like me and you're already thinking about that week ahead. So you're making your plans and setting your schedule. So I want to share with you the importance of planning with flexibility. This is something I've learned the hard way many times. When I'm too rigid, when I'm too strict with my schedule and my planning, it is most likely going to fall apart. So I want to share with you some ways that I plan while staying flexible so I don't go crazy and I know what to do when the plan doesn't work out the way I want. And I think one of the most important things that you can do is to leave margin for the little things that come up in life. So what does that mean? It means you're not planning every evening, every morning, every weekend full of something. You're leaving space in the schedule for the things that might get moved around, the things that might come up out of nowhere, and just the unexpected parts of life that you're going to have to respond to. And it's a lot easier to do that when you know that your schedule can flex and move as you need it to.
1: When fear like a viper

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1: You are listening to Spirit FM. Hey, it's Sydney, and we're talking about how to plan with flexibility so we don't drive ourselves crazy as we look at our schedules for the rest of the year ahead. Here is something that I have found to be so important, and that is knowing what I'm willing to compromise on and what I'm not when it comes to my schedule. So here's just a few examples of things I don't compromise on. I know every Sunday morning, my family is going to be at church, and we say no to anything that interrupts that in this season of life. I also know that time and just having that quality, restful time with my family is really important. So we don't pack our schedule too much because we want to have some downtime together during this season. And another thing that I am really cautious of is how I schedule out my mornings. I try to protect those because that's when I am hanging out with my kids at home. We're starting the homeschool day. We're trying to get things done. So I don't schedule appointments during that time. And I do my best not to make any sort of commitments during those morning hours if I can help it. And that helps me know, okay, these are the things I'm not going to compromise on, so that when some things in life do arise, I know exactly where I can fit them into the schedule and the things I am willing to compromise on.

Almost Home, that's Mercy Me on Spirit FM. Hey there, it's Sydney hanging out for your Saturday morning, and I hope it's going well so far. If you stay right here, this can be the soundtrack to your entire weekend. It's encouraging, it lifts you up, and it's safe for little ears that might be hanging out in the backseat as well. I love that I can tune into Spirit FM anytime that I'm not already hanging out right here with you, and my kids can listen along too, so it's the perfect place to hang out all weekend long. Here's Cochran & Company, What Grace Can Do.

0: Because of the Lord's great love, we are not consumed, for His compassions never fail. They are new every morning. Great is your faithfulness. That's just one of God's promises from Lamentations chapter 3 that you hear on your Encouraging Spirit FM. God's mercy and forgiveness never run out. His mercy still heals. His grace still changes lives. No past is too messy. No failure is too great. You're never beyond the reach of God's redeeming love. 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

Hey there, it's Sydney here for your Saturday morning on Spirit FM. Do you remember the cartoons you watched on Saturday morning as a kid? I can think of a few, and I also think of one specific cartoon, and I'm not sure we watched it on Saturday mornings, but I know my brother and I watched it a lot, and it was Scooby-Doo. We loved Scooby-Doo, and there were so many different ones that would come out or come on TV throughout the years, and they were all great. And what's really funny is this has kind of accidentally become our weekend family show. So we're watching that on Sunday afternoons or on a Saturday morning as we're hanging out. My daughter loves it, and surprisingly, it has also captured the one-year-old's attention. What may not be a good thing, but he's hanging out too, and he recognizes that little song come on every single time. Now, we also have another show kind of in the lineup that we're hoping to watch as a family, and that's Little House on the Prairie. This is one that I loved as a kid, and for my birthday, my husband gave me the full set on DVD, and I'm talking about the original Little House on the Prairie show. So we're excited to dig into that one. I haven't seen it in a very long time, and I'm excited to show it to my daughter.

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Why should I worry on Spirit FM? Hey, it's Sydney here with your Spirit verse today. 2 Timothy 1:7. For the Spirit God gave us does not make us timid, but gives us power, love, and self-discipline.

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Hey there, I'm Sydney. Today we are talking about planning with flexibility, how to set up that schedule, but also make sure you've got room for the little things that happen in life. And I think one of the hardest things for me to learn as someone who really just finds it necessary in life to plan things out and keep a schedule is understanding my own capacity in certain seasons. And I kind of just went through this in the last year. So my youngest, my son, he just turned a year old. So that means we've kind of come out of that early baby stage. And over the past year, that really did kind of lower my capacity for a lot of things because, of course, that first year is very demanding. And so it was just kind of a reminder for me again that I had to adjust my schedule, adjust my planning for that reason so that I don't feel overwhelmed and I haven't taken on too much. I have scheduled things to fit perfectly into what I'm able to handle.

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Life might necessitate a schedule or a plan, but that doesn't mean it can't be flexible. Hi, it's Sydney right here on Spirit FM. That's my motto. I love to keep a schedule and a plan for life, for my family, but I also know I've got to keep it flexible. And that's what we're talking about this morning. And I think the absolute best thing you can do is schedule in the fun. Because if all you're doing is packing that schedule with the responsibilities, with the necessities, with the things you have to do, soon enough, not only are you going to feel overwhelmed, but the family's probably going to get burnt out, and so will you. Schedule in the fun, the days of doing nothing, the resting, get all of that on the plan and make sure it's not getting overlooked, because that is what it's all about, right? You are doing all of the other things and accomplishing the responsibilities on your list so that you can actually enjoy life.

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I am so thankful that you're here for your Saturday morning. Maybe this is your first time tuning in. Maybe this is part of your weekend routine, but I am so grateful for you and your presence here. Did you know you matter? Is that the first time you're hearing that this morning? Well, I hope that you will tuck it away in your heart and hold on to it all weekend long. I'm Sydney. Thanks so much for hanging out with me this morning on Spirit FM.

0: The same God you've trusted through every season is with you now. Even in the moments you can't see it, He is still providing, still guiding, still carrying you through. Ephesians chapter 3 says He is able to do immeasurably more than all we ask or think, according to His power that is at work within us. God's faithfulness doesn't fade with the years, and His promises never run out. So go to Him again. He's still able. 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

There is something really wonderful when we slow down and rest that tends to happen. Hi, it's Sydney on Spirit FM. I struggle with this, and maybe I'm realizing the reason behind that, because what I have found is that when I intentionally slow down and I take that time to rest and kind of leave a little room for nothing in the schedule, I'm forced to just kind of exist and reflect. I'm forced to look at my life, to look at what I'm doing with my time, to look at my actions and my thoughts and reflect on them, and to see the places where I need the Lord's help, to see the gaps in those areas where I need His strength to fill that in. And so maybe that's why sometimes I do struggle to slow down and I do struggle to truly rest, because reflecting on life doesn't always feel like a positive thing. But even when it feels difficult, it's an opportunity to grow, to change, and to see how the Lord is working.

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I'm Sydney. I know this time tomorrow you might be getting ready for church. You might be getting the kids in the car. And I wanted to encourage you to come back right here at that exact time for Made to Worship. 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

Hey, it's Sydney right here on Spirit FM. You know, yesterday I was at home in the early afternoon and I noticed that it just seemed unusually dark and I didn't know what was going on. I was like, wait a second, have I lost track of time? No, it's still the early afternoon. And then this rainstorm set in and all of a sudden I was ready for fall right in that moment. I needed a warm cup of tea in my hand. I needed something pumpkin flavored in the oven immediately, and I needed a good book. And it just reminded me on this really unusual Friday in August where it was not nearly as hot as it's been, and we had this beautiful rain shower and everything had kind of cooled off, how excited I am for the months that are headed our way, the burr months, if you will.

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I'm Sydney, and I have learned that it is so important to keep my eyes fixed on Jesus and the direction that he is leading me. I want to share something with you on your Saturday morning that I hope will bring encouragement and maybe some inspiration as you go about your weekend. And it says this: the woman who builds in the Spirit doesn't fear being misunderstood. Her fruit will speak when words cannot.

When the day feels heavy and your thoughts won't settle, pause for a moment. Take a breath. 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

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Hey, it's Sydney. Thank you so much for letting me hang out with you on your Saturday morning. I hope it's been a great, encouraging start to your weekend. I hope you'll stay right here for more music, more messages to keep you encouraged all weekend long. Steph is on her way in. She's bringing the encouragement with her, so don't go anywhere.

0: 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Romans 5:8 says, "But God demonstrates his own love toward us in this: while we were still sinners, Christ died for us." 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

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Hi there, I'm Steph. Welcome to the middle of your Saturday morning. For some, you might just be rolling out of bed. Hi, that would probably be my husband, Mike. For others, you've been up for a very long time and are maybe frustrated because that drive-through line for your favorite coffee is now long. From those of us that tend to get up later. Either way, I'm thankful that you're hanging out here on Spirit FM.

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trompe-l'oeil is a French phrase that means trick the eye or deceive the eye. 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My name is Steph. Thank you so much for tuning in today. In order to make your house look larger from the outside, paint it white or put white siding on it, put whiteboard and batten on it, whatever you do, any amount that you can that is curb facing, make it as bright white as you possibly can. And that will trick the eye or trompe-l'oeil in order to make somebody think that your house is larger.

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My name is Steph. Good morning. Thanks for hanging out today. If you're like me, you sometimes just live in some weird fear. But fear has that way of making itself sound like it's wisdom. You know, it says don't take that chance. Don't have that conversation. Don't step out. You need to stay safe. But sometimes the fear isn't actually protecting you, it's limiting you. Your spirit verse today, 2 Timothy 1:7. For the spirit God gave us does not make us timid, but gives us power, love, and self-discipline.

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0: When you think about love, the word wild might not come to mind. 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Jordan St. Cyr talks about what wild love is in his new song.
1: My song Wild Love was inspired by the earliest memory I have of God. 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

0: 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They are new every morning. 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His mercy still heals. His grace still changes lives. No past is too messy. No failure is too great. You're never beyond the reach of God's redeeming love. 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

It's that time of year again where there are new flavors of this favorite cookie. My name is Steph. This is your Encouraging Spirit FM. Oreos coming out with their seasonal new flavors. And these include chicken and waffles, banana pudding. Okay, totally passing on that because bananas are absolutely disgusting, but even in a cookie, nope. And deep fried cookie. All right, how do you get a deep fried cookie flavor in an Oreo? Now go to the fair, like the Bedford County Fair that's happening this coming weekend, and you can probably find deep fried Oreos, but I don't know how you actually get a deep fried flavored cookie.

0: Hey, it's Emerson Day, and my song No Smoke was inspired by the story of Shadrach, Meshach, and Abednego. They stood up to King Nebuchadnezzar even in the face of death. And because of their bold faith, they were able to go into that fiery furnace and come out completely unharmed. In scripture, it says, without even the smell of smoke on them. And today, we might not have golden statues before us, but there are idols all around in our everyday lives. No Smoke is a reminder that we only bow down to one name and the one true God.
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My name is Steph. You have a great opportunity coming up the last 2 weeks of September to do some giving back. 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You can get all the details when you

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Hi there, my name is Steph. If you're like me, you spend a lot of your time wondering if you're enough. Are you good enough? Are you strong enough? Are you wise enough? Confidence doesn't come from having all the answers. It comes from knowing who walks with you when you don't. Your spirit verse today, 2 Timothy 1:7. For the spirit God gave us does not make us timid, but gives us power, love, and self-discipline.

0: 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Even in the moments you can't see it, He is still providing, still guiding, still carrying you through. Ephesians chapter 3 says He is able to do immeasurably more than all we ask or think, according to His power that is at work within us. God's faithfulness doesn't fade with the years, and His promises never run out. So go to Him again. He's still able. 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

This ooey, gooey, warm, yummy, soft deliciousness doesn't have to be just for breakfast. My name is Steph. This is your Encouraging Spirit FM. The other day, I was out with some friends and we came across this specific kind of bakery. And I said, we've got to go in. They make the best of these. So we did, went in, and hey, they happened to be on sale that day. That was great. 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

Sometimes you just randomly yawn. 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My name is Steph. When you yawn, it doesn't always mean that you're tired. Yawning actually is a signal that your brain needs some more oxygen. If your brain needs to cool off, you might find yourself yawning. If you see somebody else yawn, it usually triggers something in your brain that just makes it contagious. And if I'm being perfectly honest, I've been holding back a yawn a lot because talking about it makes me want to yawn.

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Leanna Crawford on your Encouraging Spirit FM. Good afternoon. My name is Steph. If there's something that you've been putting off today, maybe because you're afraid, take one small step. You don't have to take the whole journey to get this project done. Just one small step. Courage usually looks a lot more ordinary than you imagine. 2 Timothy 1:7, "For the Spirit God gave us does not make us timid, but gives us power, love, and self-discipline."

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The chorus of his new song says, I'm holding unto God because I know my God is holding unto me. So much more than a lyric. That is a mountain of a statement, the kind that can ground you when you are feeling frustrated and when you have anxiety. Here is John Reddick with his new song, Holding On.

0: 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Romans 5:8 says, "But God demonstrates his own love toward us in this. While we were still sinners, Christ died for us." 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

0: 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My name is Steph. It seems like this summer has been long, and I don't mean in a length of time. That actually seems like it's been fast. But as far as the heat and the humidity goes, I was just having a conversation the other day and multiple people were saying, my goodness, I don't remember the last time that there was a summer this hot and this humid for this long. Now, this is only the coming to the end of my second full summer here. So honestly, I was a little bit thankful to hear that this is not the norm.
1: 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Don't let me face this loneliness alone.

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1: Think about the last time that you might have said to yourself, nope, I'm done, before you really even tried. My name is Steph. This is your Encouraging Spirit FM. You're probably like me, and you can talk yourself out of doing something because you just feel like, I'm not qualified, I'm not ready. Someone else could definitely do it better than me. Meanwhile, God has already given you exactly what you need for that next step. Your spirit verse today, 2 Timothy 1:7. 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

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Oh.

0: 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My name is Steph. There are times in your life where you're like, God, where are you? Are you showing up? Jamie McDonald struggled with this for a bit, and it inspired her new song, Ain't No Way. Here she is explaining about it.
1: God loves telling stories, and you know, there's a Bible full of history of the ways that God showed up for his people. You know, just in the nick of time, just when you thought all odds were stacked against you, he shows up and does miracles. He does the unthinkable. And, you know, there's so many instances in my life where I can look back and say, he really has never, ever failed me. And it's funny because when you get in a situation and it's not looking so good, it's so easy for us to freak out and just say, God, where are you? Have you forgotten about me? And, this song, Ain't No Way, is just all about that declaration. There's no way you're going to let me down. You've been there for me time and time again. As I look back over my life, there's not one time that you failed me, and you're going to show up for me now. And that's what Ain't No Way is all about.
0: And here is Jamie McDonald with her new music, Ain't No Way.

are lots of places that people go to relax. My name is Steph. 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You might be one of those who relaxes best in nature or in a closet that's your prayer warrior room. You might be somebody who relaxes best when they're in

It was quite a process, but so neat to actually be in the dark room. You've put your image on the paper, you've reflected it that way, and then you put it into the chemicals and agitate it and get to see that come to life.

0: 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They are new every morning. 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His mercy still heals. His grace still changes lives. No past is too messy. No failure is too great. 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

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My name is Steph. It's amazing how quickly your mind can jump to a worst case scenario. For me, going swimming in the ocean that I can't see through, that scares me. You might also be someone who thinks, what if I fail? What if this just doesn't work or I mess up? Every now and then, though, maybe it's worth asking a different version of that question. What if it goes right? 2 Timothy 1:7, your spirit verse today. For the spirit God gave us does not make us timid, but gives us power, love, and self-discipline.

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0: 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God is not waiting in anger to punish us for our wrongs. He's running after us to meet us right where we are, just like the prodigal son. He welcomes us with open arms. He throws a robe around our back and a ring on our finger. No condemnation, just love. That's what grace can do.
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My name is Steph. 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In order to make your house look larger from the outside, paint it white or put white siding on it, put whiteboard and matten on it, whatever you do, any amount that you can that is curb facing, make it as bright white as you possibly can. And that will trick the eye or trompe l'oeil in order to make somebody think that your house is larger.

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0: The same God you've trusted through every season is with you now. Even in the moments you can't see it, He is still providing, still guiding, still carrying you through. Ephesians chapter 3 says He is able to do immeasurably more than all we ask or think, according to His power that is at work within us. God's faithfulness doesn't fade with the years, and His promises never run out. So go to Him again. He's still able. 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

Hope Darst and Josh Baldwin, that's Mighty Name of Jesus. You're listening to Spirit FM with me, Doug. Happy Saturday to you. Hope you're having a great weekend. Hope you're being reminded every single day that God loves you and that He is working in your life. Got great music for you on the way. Some of my favorite moments from the week as well. So stay right here on Spirit FM. Here's Caleb and John with Finished.

When it comes to life, you may get in a position sometimes where you feel like you have it all figured out, and then it all comes unraveled. Glad you're here on your Encouraging Spirit FM. I'm Doug, and I've been there before where I'm thinking I got this figured out. I am rolling right along, and immediately everything comes apart, and that is when I need to lean into God's grace, because His grace is worth too much for me to give up for something that was never mine to hold on to in the first place.

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Francesca Battistelli, that's Lead Me to the Cross. Appreciate you listening to Spirit FM. My name is Doug. Our spirit verse for today says, "For the Spirit of God gave us, does not make us timid, but gives us power, love, and self-discipline." That's coming from 2 Timothy 1, verse 7. Here's Josiah Queen and Brandon Lake, "Can't Steal My Joy." In the

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Glad you stopped by today. I'm Doug. And if that message is something that encourages you, say thank you to friends like Charles in Fairdale, West Virginia, Janet in Vinton. We have Julie in Woodlawn. We have Lena in Rocky Gap. And then we have Sheila in State Road, North Carolina. 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Here's Zach Williams and Ben Fuller with Wait For Me.

We got new music this week right here on Your Encouraging Spirit FM. Appreciate you listening today. My name is Doug, and it's a new song from Torrin Wells. It's called Breathe On It. And I love this song because it is talking about having the Holy Spirit breathe on every single situation in your life, your family, your job, your community, the world around us. If we lean into that and truly see the Holy Spirit breathe on it, that is where change will happen. That is where the gospel will go forward.

0: 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Romans 5:8 says, "But God demonstrates his own love toward us in this: while we were still sinners, Christ died for us." 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

No matter what you're facing, no matter what you're going through, you can know today that God is working. Hey, I'm Doug. Thank you for listening to Your Encouraging Spirit FM. And sometimes it's really hard to see that. 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Everything is coming undone, and there's just so much uncertainty. 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Just know today that He is moving. 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

That is always how our minds should be thinking, not thinking about the things here on earth, but having that heavenly mindset. That's Toby Mack on your Encouraging Spirit FM. Thank you for listening today. I'm Doug. Our spirit verse for today is a great reminder of what it means to be a follower of Christ and what that looks like. It's coming from 2 Timothy 1, verse 7. It says, "For the Spirit God gave us does not make us timid, but gives us power, love, and self-control."

good. The enemy wins when you believe lies. Glad you're here on Your Encouraging Spirit FM. My name is Doug. I saw this from Greg Rochelle and thought it was really impactful. If you believe a lie, it can hold you back from doing what God's called you to do. Remember, when you allow God to direct your thoughts, He gives you a new path, a new way to think, but you have to get on board, agree, and cooperate with

As you're going through life, sometimes Bible study can become a little bit too complicated. Appreciate you listening to Spirit FM. My name is Doug, and that's why I love what our church is doing. My wife and I, we have a first grader. Her name is Reagan, and Reagan's in a place right now where she has moved up in Sunday school to a first grade class, and they do something where they send a little pamphlet home at the end of Sunday, and there's four different days on there where you can go through a simple Bible reading and then answer some questions about where did you see God? Where did you see, you know, maybe people fall short, and how can you respond? And we've started going through that, and it's been some great conversations. It's been a way for her to kind of think a little bit deeper, and even just getting into God's word more to just see what he has for her. It's a simple way to make a big impact.

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As summer winds down and fall begins to set in, there are certain milestones or things that happen that make that seem like it's going a little bit quicker. Glad you stopped by on Spirit FM. I'm Doug. So this past weekend, my wife and I had our last day at the pool with our 5, 3, and 1-year-old. And, you know, I've known for the last, you know, few weeks that summer was coming to an end. Back to school season was approaching. But when we left the pool for the last time this year and said, hey, we're not going to be back until next year, it was a little bit sad. It was a little bit disappointing. It was a little bit uncertain. But, you know, there's going to be a lot of fun to be had in fall, and it'll be summer again before I know it.

The songs, the messages, the music on Spirit FM is not just encouraging you, but it's also encouraging that next generation. Appreciate you listening to Spirit FM. I'm Doug. My wife and I, we have a five-year-old. Her name is Reagan. And Reagan oftentimes, during her quiet time at home, will listen to Spirit FM on her smart speaker in her bedroom. And she always tells me, oh, I got another song stuck in my head. And the other night, the song that was stuck in her head was this next song coming up, Jordan St. Cyr, Wild Love. And I said, what song is stuck in your head? And she starts singing, it's wild, wild, wild love. And when she was singing that song, and then she goes into the verse where it says, it chases me down to the ends of the earth. And there's some other lyrics in there that she didn't get 100% right, but she understands and even started to talk about, you know, that wild love he's talking about is the love that Jesus has for us. And as a dad hearing that, as a dad knowing that that song has been impactful for her, it just makes me want to, you know, be here at the radio station and play it even more, because I know if it's encouraging her, it's encouraging others as well.

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2: Meet Damir. While many of us think Europe has reached with the gospel, there are fewer believers there than we imagine. Damir is a church leader in Croatia, where less than 1% of the population are believers. Damir wants us to join him in praying for church growth and for revival. He says, "We hear about revivals worldwide, but we never experienced it. So we simply pray, Lord, send us revival." Learn more about God's work among the unreached at advancingnativemissions.com.
3: Psalm 30 verse 4 says, "Sing praises to the Lord, O you his saints, and give thanks to his holy name."
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3: God is a saving God, since he has rescued us from the pit and drawn us up from darkness. So the only right response is praise. And not just a little private thanks, not just polite, obligatory thank you note praise. Not moderated and tempered praise. No, the response is singing with the saints, the household of God, the church, the body of Christ. This is unique in Christian worship among all the religions in the world. We sing in praise regularly, constantly, relentlessly, no matter the circumstances, because of who our God is. The salvation our God has given us is so deep, so wide, so profound, so constant that we should sing like it. We should sing like we have victory in hand, like our God has never failed us and never will, like Christ has won it on our behalf. We should sing like all the suffering that this life dumps on us is but a light and momentary affliction that is preparing for us an eternal weight of glory that is beyond comparison. We should sing remembering all of God's kindness to rescue and sustain and uphold and protect, and looking forward to the certainty that he will do it forever for his people. We are a praising people because we have a saving God.
0: Author, speaker Barnabas Piper is a pastor at Emmanuel Nashville. For his books and resources, visit SpiritFM.com.

That's Sidewalk Profits. You love me anyway. Hey, I'm Doug. Thank you for listening to Spirit FM. And it's sometimes in life that you feel like you can't keep going or that life is too difficult. But then you're reminded of the power that we have because of our belief in Jesus. That's what our spirit verse talks about today. It says, "For the Spirit of God gave us, does not make us timid, but gives us power, love, and self-discipline." That's coming from 2 Timothy 1, verse 7. Here's Crowder with "Somebody Prayed."

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There's times in life where you hear a story about God working through a radio station ministry like Spirit FM, and it just kind of stops you in your tracks. My name is Doug. Thank you for listening to Spirit FM. We heard from our friend Morgan. Morgan said, God used Spirit FM to encourage me through the hardest challenge of my life. A year and a half ago, I was accidentally injured, which caused a spinal fluid leak. I had excruciating headaches. I was sick whenever I would sit or stand, and no one could diagnose me for over a month. And test after test offered no answers. And then she says, but God encouraged me through Spirit FM to praise Him no matter my circumstances. I was reminded by the words on Spirit FM that He was still worthy and still good. And even got to that place that whether or not He healed me, He would faithfully carry me through. Finally, there was a local headache clinic that diagnosed me just in time to prevent me falling into a coma. And after a couple of surgeries and hospitalizations, God has completely healed me just in time for me to keep my job and allow me to forgive those who injured me. And she said, this has really come full circle to the point now where my husband and I have a baby boy, and a testimony that God can do anything and turn around the most hopeless of situations. You see, that's what your giving to Spirit FM does. It is there for people like Morgan, for her husband, for her baby, walking through such difficult circumstances and being able to say that God is faithful, even if this doesn't get any better. So thank you for giving. If that story encourages you to give, we'd love for you to join the giving family today. 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

As a follower of Christ, you are called to not do this life alone. You're listening to Spirit FM with me, Doug. And I think being in community is something that I oftentimes struggle with, but it's something that once I'm back in that community, it is such a valuable thing. And I'm just thinking about this coming week, you know, we're starting back up Wednesday night activities at our church and being back in our men's Bible study and in that group of people that is just going through life, living out our faith, trying to do our best as dads, as men, as leaders, whatever it might look like. It's not always easy, but it's easier when you're surrounded by that community.

0: the same God you've trusted through every season is with you now. Even in the moments you can't see it, He is still providing, still guiding, still carrying you through. Ephesians chapter 3 says He is able to do immeasurably more than all we ask or think, according to His power that is at work within us. God's faithfulness doesn't fade with the years, and His promises never run out. So go to Him again. He's still able. 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

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I'm Doug. And they even get more exciting when you're talking about Chick-fil-A. Yes, I'm going to share with you the newest menu items coming to Chick-fil-A in less than 10 minutes. 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I'm Doug.

In case you missed it, Chick-fil-A is bringing some new menu items that you don't want to miss. I'm Doug. Appreciate you listening to Spirit FM. And the new menu items, they sound absolutely delicious. The first new menu item is they are coming up with a chicken and waffles sandwich. So your favorite Chick-fil-A sandwich, now just put waffles instead of buns. And then they are also coming out with a brand new s'mores milkshake. I am all for both of these items. I think they're going to be delicious. I think they're going to be well worth the try. So yeah, chicken and waffles and s'mores milkshake. How could this get better?

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That's Hold On. Glad you stopped by. Thanks for being here today. Doug, our spirit verse says, "For the spirit God gave us does not make us timid, but gives us power, love, and self-discipline." That's coming from 2 Timothy 1, verse 7. Here's Zach Williams and Dolly Parton. There Was Jesus.

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If you're new to the Spirit FM family, thank you for being here today. My name is Doug. And if you're new, you might not know that Spirit FM has a way for you to take us with you everywhere you go. 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

Sometimes you just need that reminder in the midst of a busy week that you are made for more. Thank you for being here today. Doug, had a great time with you. Hope you've been encouraged as well. Got more great music for you on the way. Hope you stay connected with Spirit FM all weekend long. I'll be back Monday afternoon kicking off another week with you. Here's Leanna Crawford with Thank God.

0: God's love isn't something you have to earn. Romans 5:8 says, "But God demonstrates his own love toward us in this: while we were still sinners, Christ died for us." 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